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1: This for the youth, or this for the older people who want to do better and feel like they're embarrassed or feel like a lot going on or people going to talk about them. 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

girlfriend. 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Hating, I'm not worried. Waiting at the storage, I need space to park some more shit. 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

0: sniper. Fuck was these niggas think?
1: We got our own motherfucking bell. I'll do it myself. Checking in, this is your pilot. Flight 1015, straight to the paper and away from a hater. We'll be pushing back from the gate in a few moments if you sit back. In a moment, we'll have champagne-based beverages, French 75s, mimosas. We got great Kool-Aid for the children's, high C juice boxes.

Or you get cool points, you got swag just like me. 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
0: It's your choice, do whatever you want. Is your rent, cause I can chip in this month. 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She said it's my other gift that really makes me the one. We shared a bed, we kissed, but we don't.

Taurus, tell me who made a mess. Direct contact, make sure you get the message. Then we write back to that question. Then we write back to that question. Then we write back to that question.

Watch what's going on, it look real special, but you gotta understand, when it get better, it get worse. You're looking at all the things that come with this whole lifestyle, but you ain't looking at the side effects of success. One thing about the success, when it hit, man, everybody got their hand out, everybody looking for you, everybody entitled, man. You get more problems than you ever can imagine, because everybody looking at you as you to get, you get more problems than you ever can imagine, because everybody looking at you as

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2: 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I said, oh Lord Jesus, it's a fire. 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
1: When Johnny passed, oh nah, that shit right there was different for a lot. When bro passed, that shit was the one expected, because it was like, that ain't no nigga you thought that would die, you know what I'm saying? Nigga always had a gun, that nigga was always on point, like, the way he moved, like, so it was like, him and Johnny died, like, what, like, that nigga was untouchable, untouchable.
2: Tattoos cover my face, scars on my whole body. 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I had shootouts with him right beside me. 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

0: Testing. 1, 2, 3, 4, 5, 6. 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Don't let her lie to you, that trick.
1: Oh, God.
0: Trick.
1: Yeah.
0: Yeah, we was thinking about showing you the 5980 rug. I got that. Bus. Okay, what about the 2? I got that too, baby.
1: Bus.
0: You ain't heard about me.
1: You ain't heard.
0: Yeah. All I heard was.

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1: Oh, pipe down, bitch. 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
0: Do you want to fight? Do you want to fight? Okay, then.
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While you wait on your album to flop, I'ma break dance the whole bag at the spot. 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Naughties ain't no Apple Jacks in this box.

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Current mood, we be stretching blows, rounding up them M30 blues and G7 foes. 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

Fiend shooting in his foot on a barrier. So skinny can hula hoop through a Cheerio. Old money still spin, I feel like Harry-O. On 6'4 with that switch, Super Mario. 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

0: mafia, what else?
1: Prices through the roof, then turned around more blocks than a Rubik's Cube. 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

0: 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Make 100, make 50, make a dub and multiply. 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
1: I know it hurt you. Situation could be worse. 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This shit here came from out the dirt. 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We gon' get rich or get indicted, trying you scared and go to church. 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

0: podcast?
1: 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When bro passed, that shit was the one expected, because it was like, that ain't no nigga you thought that would die. 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That nigga was always on point, like, the way he moved, like. 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
1: Yeah.
2: The Princess Diana dumb day, she put up your fucking mortgage.
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0: PCP, benzcyclidine, is made or cooked mostly from chemicals that can be bought right over the counter. When smoked on marijuana or tobacco, it produces a violent high.
1: The PCP game continues 24 hours a day. Undercover cops make drug buys at one of several open-air markets. But as one detective put it, it's like killing dandelions out here. You pluck one, and 10 more grow on that spot.

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1: Glide through the air, ain't cautious, yeah, yeah, yeah. 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

0: 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I'm a one night savage. Ooh. I just got a gadget. 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Ooh. I'm a one night savage.
1: When you get the money, all your bitches be the baddest. Finna hit the dealership and pick me up a gadget. I love to hit it, but she always sucking up the mattress. Yeah, I'm a one night

0: They call a nigga selfish.
1: Why's that?
0: But you gotta be selfish if you know what self is.
1: That's a fact.
0: I played God's cards when his hands dealt it.
1: Yeah.
0: But I seen all that hell gets.
1: Yeah.
0: Gotta live while you can and then die when you can't help
1: it. Talk to him.
0: No, they not like Rand. I don't toe the line, I'm

Look. White fish on the coast of the Caribbean. My life is a film. Hero and villain, I'm playing both in a script worthy of Spielberg or Christopher Nolan. Reading a constant overachieve. And I know I ain't as rich as them people with old money, but I didn't know money. They mocked me online for speaking up on all of our issues and being vocal, the shit that I see on socials. But how can I stay silent when I'm out in Barbados, white people mistreating locals. The villa in Jamaica by a song by the Chinese. Head to the right beach and they're charging us five each. They say the Caribbean paradise, like why leave? But how can I be silent when there's blood on the pine trees? Most of us would sacrifice our soul for the right fees. Before I find love, I'm just praying I find peace. Before I find love, I'm just praying I find peace. You know what I believe? I don't know if I handled it well. It's fuck Coca-Cola, did I stop drinking Fanta as well? I can see the blood on the lyrics I write for myself. I cried about slavery, then went to Dubai with my girl. Surely I ain't part of the problem, I lied to myself. Jewels that my people died for are a sign of my wealth. My work is a physical weight on my life and my health. The last couple years feel like I've been inside on a shelf. I just phoned Cench and I said you inspired myself. I don't feel a spot of jealousy inside of myself. But when I'm all alone, I won't lie, I question myself. Am I self-destructive? Am I doing the best for myself? I know I love music, but I question the rest of myself. Like, why don't you post pictures? Why don't you drop music? Or why not do something but sitting and stressing yourself? 10 years I've been in the game and I won't lie, it's getting difficult. This shit used to be spiritual. We don't need no commentators, we can leave that to the sports. Just listen to the music, why do you need somebody's thoughts? And some of it constructive, but the most of it is forced. And why are we counting the numbers? How the music make you feel?

friends and killing a conversation. All them people told me, keep grinding, be patient. It's weird being famous, trying to navigate the spaces. Feel like a celebrity, but you ain't on the A-list. And you never drop, so you ain't really on a playlist. But your fans love you, you can see it on their faces. America feels so close that you can taste it. 2017 was trying to make it to the Rangers. 2025, I'm trying to make it to the Grangers. How do I explain me and my soulmate are strangers that we've already met and I've known her for ages? How do I explain? Because I'm running out of pages. How do I explain South London and its dangers? Can't recall the last time that we was all together, but all I can remember, the Olympics was in Beijing. Moved to Dubai, that's for the taxes that they take in. Or moved to Qatar, feel the breeze on the beach. But how can I explain to my kids that it's fake win? Free but I'm broke, have me feeling like I'm caged in. How do I explain 2 pounds got you 8 wings? How do I explain my ops lost but we ain't win? Girls I'm around had surgery on their hips. How do I explain that I love her the way she is? How do I explain my feelings of having kids? That it wasn't what it was, but it is what it is. How do I explain my niggas are in the hood and they don't ask for nothing even though they know they could? Cause they rather trap, rob and get it on their own. How do I explain these messages on my phone? I just gotta call my girl sitting in the car and it says Serge, but Serge with us in the car. I know I might sound like a villain from afar. How do I explain that my mechanic is a chick? Or why is she calling me when I don't even own a whip? Because my license is revoked. I mean, how do I explain that I don't want to heal because my identity is pain? How do I explain? I mean, how do I explain? I went and hit the streets because I didn't want a boss. I ended up at work, I was barely getting paid for someone that was 2 years above me in my age. I didn't even find it strange. I mean, how do I explain?

52 miles from Marseille, I'm in Miraval. 4 years, 17 days, I ain't been around. I can't lie, it even shocks me that I'm still around. I can't lie, it even shocks me how I'm living now. Staring at this Rachel Jones painting, I'm sitting down. The last thing I drew was a weapon, I'm living wild. Turned 27, but I feel like I'm still a child. In this house out in central London, I can barely afford. 6 months sober and I feel like I'm Dave again. Drinking all my pain and my sorrows away again. I got withdrawal symptoms, but they happen at ATMs. Next 2 years, I'll be looking at ATMs. Who's the best artist in the world? I'm saying Thames. Maybe James Blake or Jim on a day, depends. Let's see who quits, now we ain't getting paid again.

Yo, my boy, it's Josiah Wee saying, you know I'm gonna have to check you on your fucking birthday, my boy. 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I know you got space one of them 8-minute, 9-minute chats to give man a shout out. 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

0: rocking with this one. 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I can make your heart melt waiting for the tune. Move your body. 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
0: Yeah, yeah.

be a real Dexter. 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

0: kill him. 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
1: For 7 Tail to the east side of STL, used to Kuwait me on the DG, now we off the Richter scale. Catching sales, got that.

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0: 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A Gen 5 and a razor blade. 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Product of the dope game. 38 Harbor Road, came from the PJs. 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

0: Pretty, keep a bad bitch with her when she with me. 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

0: 3D printing guns and gentrified public schools, this is Bucktown. All I lost was my mustache, ranking 5, they all cut down. What now?
1: Should've killed me when you had the chance. 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I don't dance, Herzog voiceover, the camera pans. 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

0: winners. 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Broken men playing out the string. It's football season, December in Cleveland. 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
1: The universal cycle. 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

0: 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I figured if I make this last play, then I'm out the game. A Gen 5 and a razor blade. Shaping up a 36 watt, my jewels tailor made. 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Cardio in the morning, jogging with a 38. Product of the dope game. 38 Harbor Road, came from them PJs. Now I'm thinking PJs. A flight to another state, enticed when them packs came. 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

section. 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

0: number one, don't talk about me around you. 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
1: This for the youth, or this for the older people who want to do better and feel like they're embarrassed or feel like a lot going on or people going to talk about them. 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

0: This is your guy, DJ OG1, the mixtape maestro, coming straight out of Portland. And this is the official Say When mixtape. 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
1: Just say when. 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
1: Wynn.
0: Y'all ready? 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

0: Good evening, insects. 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Straight from Sector 6 and the colorful ghettos of outer space. 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
1: Thank you. 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

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The attribute, Adolfo, Abdullah, Muhammad, makes way for the return of the Mecca. Salam.

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If we gon' get intimate, I need intellect. I mean, heaven forbid, an ignoramus try to school me on something. I'm pushing the eject button. We'll never get it poppin' if all that you have to tell me by the shows that you be watching. I look for lots of different facets, but I don't need a woman who's showing her whole assets to be the object of my infatuation. Leave a little to my imagination. A lot of go as far as having operations just to try to break my concentration. That's all in vain, that's all vain. Go away. If you're a pothead or a lush, there's no need to kiss and touch, there's no need to keep in touch. I don't need the dramatics, better suited for a movie or fall in love with a moody addict. I don't feel them, I'd rather chill with someone who's being a real them. I don't have the time to dedicate to somebody who has to always self-medicate. I need a woman that has faith. Some people tell me the church is the place where I find that. Nah, I need a woman that loves God, not just that goes to church and acts crazy besides that. One that looks inside the finances, so she's never sweating finances. That's ready to take chances. To me, that's what romance is. Listening to complaining, soul draining. I need a woman that's grateful, not hateful, not disgraceful, graceful. Things won't always go the way that we planned. There's no need to pout and moan, we could just hold hands. If we get caught in the rain, we might as well dance. If it turns into a flood, then we'll just build dams. I don't need a potty mouth woman. All that vulgarity messes with my clarity. It's not about being ladylike, it's about a rhythm and cadence for creating life. Different worlds and zones, all of which is sensitive to words and tones. We are self-composed, so I need a woman that can keep herself composed. I need a woman that inspires me, not tires me, who admonish me, but admires me, to calm my anxiety, who's brave enough to rebel against society, to help me analyze my dream diary, and get behind me, and stand beside me, finally, and act fiery, and remind me that everything is irie. I'll get behind her too. Someone who stands on her own too will be my dream come true. It's all positive when she come through. She knows that she can do whatever she wants to, and she can be all cute. But trust that we all crew. She represent on cue.

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2: Can you see what I'm seeing? 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You see deceiving the demons, the deaf and the grieving. 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

0: This is your guy, DJ OG1, the mixtape maestro, coming straight out of Portland. And this is the official Say When mixtape. It's about to go down, y'all. And guess what? All you have to do is say when.
1: Just say when. 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
1: Win.
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Spot hot tracks like spot a pair of fat asses. 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And he don't stop until he got the masses. Show him what they know not with flows of hot molasses. They say he made me do it like the boogaloo.

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She played ball. 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And they say he accosted the man with the slice rig. Allegedly, the investigation is ongoing. In this pesky nation, he got the best con flowing. 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

0: PCP, benzcyclidine, is made or cooked mostly from chemicals that can be bought right over the counter. When smoked on marijuana or tobacco, it produces a violent high.
1: The PCP game continues 24 hours a day. Undercover cops make drug buys at one of several open-air markets. But as one detective put it, it's like killing dandelions out here. You pluck one, and 10 more grow on that spot.

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Been on the move with too many sluts. In out the room for a 2 minute fuck, then I'm back in the truck. Nigga my yap, but I'm backing it up. Your bitch in my lap and I'm slapping her butt. The pussy like, what am I tapping or what? What? What you gonna do? We acting it up, racking it up. Touch what's mine, I bust up eyes and blacking them up. Packing them up, toe tag them at the most happen.

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0: alert! 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Set an example by demonstration, not conversation. 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All a man got is his dick and his word. So whatever that man says, he got to do. And if that pussy is yours, protected by all means. Keep them real niggas, some top lawyers, financial advisors, and them get the job done riders on your team. And now you're ready for the world. Yeah, that I mean, stay dangerous.
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